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1: 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And we've got some great ones tonight. We start with Parker McCollum, though, at number 8. 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

That was Jelly Roll climbing up a spot to number 7 with Hands Up, while Lauren Elena and Chase Matthew drop a spot to number 6 with All My Exes on WFRE.

0: Riley Green continues to make moves on the countdown up to number 5 with Think As You Drunk, while Cody Johnson drops back to number 4. This is Horseback on the WFRE.
1: He's a ranch hand in a pinch, man. Hotter than the red on the cattle brand. 'Cause she's a gold digger with a quick trigger. A cast iron skillet.

0: Russell Dickerson is number one on WFRE's Top 8 at 8 with his brand new single, Worth Your Wild. And it's brought to you by the Washington Vascular Specialist of Frederick. Congrats to Russell Dickerson as his first with this new single. But you can make it a second night in a row by voting at 301-695-9373. Maybe you want to see Coetzel Ella Langley back at the top. Maybe you want to see Luke Combs climb back up. You got to vote now for the Thursday night edition. Don't forget, because you only got about 19 hours from now to get it in. So make it happen with the Top 8 at 8 every night on WFRE.
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So I'm spending part of my Saturday afternoon at a gymnastics place, and no, nobody's letting me anywhere near the balance beam. And I'll explain why after John Morgan on WFRE.

0: kid myself from John Morgan on 99.9 WFRE. I'm inviting you to come see me Saturday from 2 to 4 at Flip's Gymnastics on Warman's Mill Court in Frederick. We'll check out everything that Flip's has for kids, from their camps to their future stars, before and after school care, STEM programs, and so much more. 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That's 2 to 4 Saturday, Flip's Gymnastics with 99.9 WFRE. And I'll bring the prizes. The professionals can handle all the backflips because I ain't doing one.
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0: It's time for the dummy of the day, and this criminal operation literally fell apart brick by brick. I'll give you the story after Gary Allen on WFRE.
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0: Every Storm Runs Out of Rain from Gary Allen on 99.9 WFRE. So this 45-year-old guy in Florida, he's nicknamed the Lego Bandit. He's accused of being a part of a big retail theft ring that stole more than $20,000 worth of merchandise, including some really high-end expensive Lego sets. Now, police say he took off from Target in a U-Haul and led deputies on a chase that ended up with him pinned up against a tree. 20 grand in stolen Lego? And now he's behind bars? Turns out one Lego set he didn't want was a police station.
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0: Hey, it's Drew. Join me this Saturday from 2 to 4 at Flips Gymnastics. Come take a tour and learn firsthand about the wide variety of benefits and fun that Flips Camps, Future Stars, Before and After Care, STEM programs, and more have to offer at 82 Warmansville Court in Frederick.
2: Hey, it's Andy Webb. Come see me this Sunday from noon to 2 at Dynamic Automotive in Urbana during their 18th annual Benefit Car Show. In addition to all the amazing rides on display, there will also be food, a 50-50 raffle, and lots more. And all for a great cause, with proceeds benefiting Habitat for Humanity.
4: This is Delegate Jesse Pippi. 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I will always fight for Frederick County families like yours. My name is Jesse Pippi, and I humbly ask for your vote for Maryland State Delegate. 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

I've got good news for you. If you are into really nice cars, this is the weekend to be in Frederick County. We got another event on Sunday I'll tell you about after Shaboozy on WFRE.

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You know what's really easy to love is the Great Frederick Fair. And if you're out there right now, I'm jealous because I love the evenings at the Great Frederick Fair with all the lights going. 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

0: Breaking news, dating is expensive. Shocked no one. Let's talk more about it after Chris Jansen on WFRE.
1: I ain't rich, but I damn sure wanna be.

0: Chris Jansen says, buy me a boat on 99.9 WFRE. And buying a boat is just the tip of the iceberg when it comes to dating. We know it's expensive, right? And there's a new survey that says the same thing, which, again, we all knew this already, but more than 80% of Gen Z and millennial singles say rising costs are changing how they date. Some of them are actually setting dating budgets, tracking how much they spend on a specific person, and 17% of young daters surveyed said they've even gone into debt trying to keep up with dating. Guys, we needed a survey for this. Dinner, drinks, movies, concerts. Apparently, somebody finally discovered that none of this is free. Next week's groundbreaking study, getting married doesn't make it any cheaper. And I can tell you from firsthand experience.
1: Here's what's happening with WFRE this week.
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0: Hey, it's Drew. 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

Now that fall is officially back, your weekends are officially booked because Summer's Farm in Middletown is back in full action. And Diana Gibson's going to be there to kick it off this weekend. I'll tell you about it after Ella Langley on WFRE.

0: Loving Life Again. That's Ella Langley on 99.9 WFRE. Well, I know a lot of kids and adults that are going to be loving life again, that the fall is back, and that means fall festivals are underway, especially at Summer's Farm. They got more than 45 activities for the whole family. Hit the pumpkin patch, take a wagon ride, tackle a corn maze, see the animals fly down on giant slides. Wear the kids out a little bit on the weekends. That's all what we're all trying to do, right? That's the end goal. And while they're having fun, you can enjoy some farm fresh food, local beer and wine, and live music. This Saturday, Diana Gibson's going to be in the middle of all of it from noon to 2 with 99.9 WFRE. 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

0: 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Hardy, Eric Church, Morgan Wallen, and Tim McGraw together with MacArthur on WFRE.
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apparently Taylor Swift looked at the amount of music that she already has and said, nah, we need more for her fans. I'll tell you the news that dropped today after Luke Bryan on WFRE.

0: Luke Bryan says drink a beer on 99.9 WFRE. Well, Taylor Swift announced earlier today that The Life of a Showgirl, the encore, an expanded version of her album, is coming out this Friday with four brand new songs. The new tracks are Patient Zero, Cleveland, I'm assuming after her husband's hometown, Pink Clouding, and Babylon. Taylor says she went to Sweden to celebrate the album's huge success with collaborators Max Martin and Shellback. They found a studio and started writing, and apparently four more songs just happened. So Swifties, clear your schedule on Friday, because Taylor Swift's idea of celebrating is apparently giving you homework.
1: Here's what's happening with WFRE this week.
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0: Hey, it's Drew. 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
2: Hey, it's Andy Webb. 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

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Very important as you're leaving. Lainey Wilson and John Mayer now on WFRE.

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0: Choosing Texas from Ella Langley on 99.9 WFRE. And as we wrap up a Wednesday night, that means we only have got three more days of the Great Frederick Fair, and the weather is turning perfect. It's going to be like mid-60s and sunny the next 3 days of the fair, so really get out and enjoy it. We were out there tonight with Diana Gibson. Emma Jay is going to be out there tomorrow. I'll be out there on Friday for Kids Day. It's just a great week to celebrate an amazing event in Frederick County. It's the Great Frederick Fair, and we can't wait to see you all this week at WFRE.
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1: Good Thursday morning. A little chilly outside, but steady on 270 from Frederick to 495. Then moving on to the inner loop towards Bethesda and Silver Spring. Checking out 70 eastbound, and it checks out good. Hancock to Hagerstown, Myersville to Mount Airy. No problems, 340 eastbound, Harper's Ferry to Frederick. Diana Gibson, WFRE Traffic.
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0: Ella Langley and Morgan Wallen on 99.9 WFRE. Happy Thursday. It's Andy and Emma in the morning. Going to get you up and going today. It's Thursday. I mean, that's what more motivation you need. Thursday, the first Thursday of fall. It's just, it's going to be a great day. Going to give you a chance to win with the Morning Mindbender a little bit later on. And I need your help. I am a parent. I know that no parent has it all figured out. And I've encountered an issue that I just can't seem to whip. And that is my daughter. No, I don't whip my daughter, but I just can't seem to get her to want to drive. She has her license. She went through the whole process of getting her driver's license, taking the test. She has the legal authority to drive. She has a car. I have offered her my car. I was gifted my first car. I wanted to gift her her first car, but she just doesn't seem to want to drive. She's afraid of other drivers. And it's good to have a healthy fear of other drivers, because I mean, other drivers can be crazy out on the roads. But she needs to drive. She needs to go get a job. She needs to get into college. She needs to be able to go and do her things, run her errands. So I need to figure out if I'm the only one dealing with this. And I will be searching you for that, trying to source some guidance, some tips, or maybe we're all in this together and none of our kids want to drive. So we'll have that conversation a little bit later on this morning here on 99.9 WFRE.
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2: As you're moving southbound on 81 this morning, pretty quiet from Greencastle to Hagerstown and then moving into Berkeley County by Martinsburg. 270 southbound rolling at speed from 85 to the Capitol Beltway. 15 southbound looks good from Pointer Rocks to 7 in Leesburg. Little congested on 9 eastbound as you're going through Hillsboro and then approaching 7. Diana Gibson, WFRE Traffic. 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

0: Tucker Wetmore on 99.9 WFRE with 3, 2, 1. The countdown is over for fall. We're finally here.
1: Yeah.
0: And that means it's new candle season. Because you got to get fall-scented candles, right?
1: I've already got like four this year so far.
0: Well, what I like about my preference in candle scents is that they are basically good year-round. They're dark and spicy, which is what you kind of get at fall.
1: Mm-hmm.
0: But I like them in the summertime, too.
1: Yeah.
0: I'm kind of the same way. If I like chili, I want it year-round. But you like it in the cold weather.
1: Mm-hmm.
0: But being officially fall, it means it's time to cozy up your home with some candlescaping,
1: yes,
0: as they call it. This is the new term. You know, we've got all these maxing things, you know, looks maxing, candle maxing. But candlescaping is the art, the modern art of using candles to create a warm atmosphere through, and this is the definition, a, quote, combination of fragrance, lighting, and visual style.
1: Beautiful.
0: Now, the idea is to layer complementary scents throughout your home and mix different candle shapes and sizes and placements so that you create a warm, inviting feel.
1: I just love that we already do this, and now it's a trend.
0: We do. We do. We have one section of our home. We have candles throughout, but we have one area, our bar,
1: yeah,
0: which is just a candle. It's a candle graveyard.
1: It's a candle graveyard slash living yard. Like, that's where they all live, and some of them are, like, about empty. But the last time I cleaned that countertop, I think I counted 38 candles.
0: That's 42. About right.
1: It was between, like, 30 to 40. It was in that range.
0: And we won't throw them away because we don't burn all of the wax, and we love the scents, obviously.
1: Yeah.
0: So we'll just walk by, open it up, sniff it, and put it back. It's aromatherapy.
1: Sometimes they're not empty, or it's like, oh, we'll save this for when it's seasonally right. Like some of my fall candles, I'll wait until it's cooler to use. Stuff like that.
0: According to the experts, they say you should start with fragrances in the same scent family, like woody or food-inspired or seasonal scents, like you're mentioning. Then you build around one anchor fragrance that ties everything together.
1: Mm-hmm.
0: Like me, I love patchouli, I love sandalwood, I love amber,
1: yeah,
0: tonka.
1: I love the ambers. The apple cinnamon.
0: Yeah, but then you place those on top of it.
1: Yeah.
0: The goal, they say, isn't to overwhelm a room with competing aromas, but you got to create a subtle, cohesive experience. They're putting a lot of thought into this. But the candle pros do say you need to practice restraint. Restraint is key. Because you don't want to light a dozen scented candles all at once.
1: I think you would.
0: I absolutely would. Listen, you candle experts, you mind your business. Let me smell up my home the way I want to.
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3: 270 southbound looks good. There are no issues in between Urbana and 495. As a matter of fact, 355 rolls at speed from Frederick to Hyattstown. 15 southbound quiet from Pointer Rocks to 7 in Leesburg, but we have slowing 9 eastbound as you're coming up on Sagal Road and then in between Hillsboro and 287. Diana Gibson, WFRE Traffic.
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0: Luke Combs on 99.9 WFRE and Be By You. I'd love to be by you this Sunday. And you can do that. We can make this happen.
1: I thought you meant me.
0: Well, I always want to be by you. You're more than welcome to join me.
1: I'll share you on Sunday.
0: Thank you. Because everybody, and it's not just me, you can be by a bunch of your other friends and neighbors and some amazing rides. Because from noon to 2 this Sunday, I'll be at the Dynamic Automotive in Urbana for their 18th annual benefit car show. Now, I'm not happy a lot of times that Tom Whalen retired, but this is one of those times because Tom Whalen always did these events.
1: That's true, yeah.
0: And I'm so excited to get to take up the mantle on these because I love car shows and Dynamic Automotive blows it out. They know what they're doing. They have a great car show. So many great rides that show up. And it's not just amazing rides on display, but they're also going to have food, amazing food on site, a 50-50 raffle going on. Who doesn't love winning more cash than they showed up with? Plus, lots more going on, and it's all for a great cause because the proceeds from this are going to be, they do a different charity each year that they benefit. This year, one of the all-time greats, Habitat for Humanity. They do great work, and you can be contributing to that. Help make a difference by having a great time this Sunday during the 18th annual Benefit Car Show. 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
3: We're now starting to see some congestion on 270 southbound in between Frederick and Urbana. 85 looks good from 270 to 28. No problem. 70 westbound from Frederick to Hagerstown. 81 northbound looks good from Martinsburg to Greencastle. Diana Gibson, WFRE Traffic.
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11: In your WFRE Trick Trucks and Cars Weather Center forecast, got a nice day in store, mostly sunny with a high near 64. Tonight, partly cloudy, look for a low around 48. Friday, tomorrow, mostly sunny once again with a high near 70. Currently, it's partly cloudy and 49.

0: The longest reigning number one on the Billboard charts, the Billboard Hot 100, 23 weeks long. That's Ella Langley and Choosin' Texas. Beats out Mariah Carey's All I Want for Christmas Is You. She is just doing big business with that song. And rightfully so, it's a great song. Choosin' Texas from Ella Langley. It's 99.9 WFRE with Andy and Emma in the morning. I mean, you can tell she works out.
1: Yeah. Oh, yeah.
0: She absolutely works out. And I mean, she's put in the work to do, you know, become a musician and be effective on stage. You can look at me and say, yeah, he's been to a gym once or twice in his life. because I don't like going to the gym. I know yesterday was Wellness Wednesday. I'm supposed to be a good ambassador for good habits for ultimate wellness.
1: You're at least eating better for the most part.
0: But I know, hate going to the gym.
1: Yep, I can't get you to go.
0: I really don't like to exercise.
1: I mean, like, I go 2 or 3 times a week, and that's probably still not enough.
0: And
1: I
0: yet,
1: should probably go 4 or 5.
0: You work out more than me, yet I still want a flat stomach and big muscles. And I just heard about something that I think I might have to give a try.
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5: We've got delays 270 southbound from 70 to the Monocacy River, Dr. Perry Road, pushing into Clarksburg. 15 northbound, pretty much a quiet ride, Monocacy Boulevard to Gettysburg. Southbound in Loudoun County, delays stretch from St. Clair Lane to Luckett's Road. And congested, 9 eastbound on and off Chestnut Hill Road into Hillsboro. Diana Gibson, WFRE Traffic. 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
1: We've got delays, 270 southbound from 70 to the Monocacy River, Dr. Perry Road pushing into Clarksburg. 15 northbound, pretty much a quiet ride, Monocacy Boulevard to Gettysburg. Southbound in Loudoun County, delays stretch from St. Clair Lane to Luckett's Road. And congested, 9 eastbound on and off Chestnut Hill Road into Hillsborough. Diana Gibson, WFRE Traffic. 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
1: From the WFRE Airtron Heating and Air Conditioning News Center, here are the trending stories you need to know about. A Harpers Ferry woman is facing murder and arson charges nearly a year after a fire that killed her husband and daughter. West Virginia State Police arrested 55-year-old Nicole Taylor on Tuesday following an investigation into the September 30th, 2025 fire on Blackberry Lane. Taylor escaped the burning home with serious injuries and was treated at a regional burn center. Investigators say her 55-year-old husband, Robert Taylor III, and their 21-year-old daughter, Cynthia Taylor, were already dead before the fire. Police say Robert Taylor had been shot several times. Taylor is charged with first-degree murder, first-degree arson, and use of a firearm during a felony. She's being held without bond. Yesterday, Maryland Governor Wes Moore signed an executive order establishing new statewide rules for large data center projects. The order applies to facilities requiring at least 25 megawatts of power once they seek state action, such as a permit, incentive, or letter of support. A new Maryland Data Center Task Force will review projects based on rate payer and grid protection, economic benefits, community input, environmental protections, and transparency. Diana Gibson, WFRE News. Here's Andy with sports.
3: In your mixed plumbing and heating sports, after winning the opener 4-2, the Baltimore Orioles beat the Toronto Blue Jays in Game 2 by a score of 4-2 as well last night, sweeping a doubleheader and at least temporarily staying alive in the American League playoff race. One more loss by the Orioles would eliminate Baltimore, as would a win by the Chicago White Sox, who thankfully lost at Kansas City last night 5-4. The O's are off today before heading to the Big Apple on Friday tomorrow to take on the New York Yankees at 7.05 p.m. Yohani Morales hit a crucial two-run homer, his second home run of three games, as the Washington Nationals defeated the Tigers in Detroit yesterday 4-2. The Nats get a day off today before finishing out their 2026 season by kicking off a three-game home series Friday night against the New York Mets. First pitch will be at 6.45 p.m. And in Thursday night football tonight, the NFL's Atlanta Falcons head to Green Bay to take on the Packers. Kickoff will be at 8.15 p.m. Free Country Weather. From the WFRE Trick Trucks and Cars Weather Center, your forecast today going to look good. Partly sunny with a high near 66. Tonight, partly cloudy, a low around 47. Friday, tomorrow, closing out the week sunny with a high near 73. Currently, it's clear and 48.

0: News, sports, pop culture. If it's making headlines, then it's fair game. 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
1: Today is National Punctuation Day, Emma J.
2: Exclamation point.
1: I think punctuation should be celebrated. Mm-hmm. I mean, without it, your texts go from, let's eat, Grandma, yeah, to let's eat, Grandma.
2: That's very true. Commas are very important.
1: One comma is all it takes. 35% of Americans say they cannot name the three branches of government. Come on, dummies. Everybody knows it's Kim, Chloe, and Courtney. Speaking of naked women, diesel prices continue to rise, which is why that woman is naked on trucker mud flats.
2: Oh, right.
1: They can't afford to buy her clothes. They're spending it all on the diesel. So delicious, dairy-free salted caramel cluster desserts are being recalled for containing stones.
2: Huh.
1: Now,
2: how did that happen?
1: In their defense, stones are not dairy. So, I mean, it kind of did what
2: still
1: they said.
2: Still dairy-free.
1: A 6-year-old Chinese girl has set a new women's world record by solving a Rubik's Cube in just over 4 seconds.
2: Oh, yeah, I saw that video.
1: Sadly, she learned to go that fast because she only gets 5-minute breaks from her job at the iPhone factory. Sadly. Brad Pitt stars in a new movie this weekend with a dog. Although, everyone looks like a dog next to Brad Pitt. Am I right, ladies? Right? Finally, a Turkish city cooked 15,000 cans worth of baked beans and set a world record.
2: I can't believe you weren't there.
1: The beans weren't the only thing setting records, though. Residents also shattered the previous mark for most windows opened at the same time. A Turkish city cooked 1,807 gallons of baked beans.
2: Wow.
1: That's enough beans to feed thousands of people. Or one dad who's really committed to annoying his entire family on a road trip. Am I right? You know?
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2: Some congestion already on 270 southbound from Urbana to Hyattstown. After that, headed towards DC. Still looks good at this time. 15 in Frederick running smoothly, as well as 15 in Loudoun County down to Leesburg. You got some delays on Highway 9, though, in Mechanicsville, headed through there towards Leesburg. And it looks good right now on 70 from Hagerstown to Baltimore in both directions. This traffic brought to you by Honest Air.
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0: Thomas Rhett on 99.9 WFRE with After All the Bars Are Closed. 6:26 with Andy and Emma in the morning. Emma J, have you got your sequin dress picked out?
1: I wish I had one.
0: You could. You do all this shopping at Marshall's and Ross and all these other places. You should have a sequin dress.
1: Specifically for today.
0: For tomorrow.
1: Or tomorrow.
0: Tomorrow. Right. Yeah. This Friday, because today is the 24th. Tomorrow, right. It's 9:25. Mm-hmm. 9:25, September 25th. Otherwise known as Dolly Parton Day. And we're celebrating. It's called Dress Like Dolly Day at the Great Frederick Fair tomorrow between the hours of 10 a.m. and 5 p.m. If you come by our setup, our WFRE booth at the Great Frederick Fair, dressed like Dolly, not only do you get a free ticket to the Let's Sing Taylor show on Friday night, tomorrow night at the fairground at the grandstands, but you also go into the running for an amazing prize pack that includes a $100 gift card to a Perfect Fit Bra Boutique, $100 gift certificate to La Bella Medi Spa, a Japanese head spa session at Orchid Oasis Day Spa, pink cowboy hat, along with a bottle of Dolly Smoky Mountain cologne, courtesy of Southbound Western Wearing Boots. It's a huge prize pack, and all you got to do is dress up. I mean, who doesn't love to dress up? We go to the Ren Fair every year, multiple Ren Fairs every year.
1: We dress up for that.
0: We do. And we spent money on other things. I think Dolly has earned our devotion enough to buy a sequin dress and some prosthetic boobies.
1: You're right.
0: And a wig and go out and dress like Dolly. And you can win some great stuff, too. Plus, everybody's going to come back at 6 p.m. We're going to take a big group photo. Who knows? We could set a Guinness World Record of most Dollies at one fair. You just never know. Either way, you be the one Dolly who wins. Dress Like Dolly Day tomorrow on 9/25, September 25th with the Great Frederick Fair and 99.9 WFRE.
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1: We got congestion on 270 southbound coming up to the exit for Urbana down to 109 in Hyattstown. After that, it's clear towards D.C. A little slow on 355 at the intersection with 75 as well. Over on 15 in Loudoun County, still looks good as you're heading down to Leesburg. 15 in Frederick, clear as well. 70 east and westbound, clear between Baltimore and Hagerstown. And 340 looks good to Harper's Ferry. 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

0: 6:38 with Andy and Emma in the morning on 99.9 WFRE. Emma, Jam surprised. I mean, you didn't run by Dunkin' on your way into work today.
1: It's been a while since I've done that.
0: I don't know. It was a couple of days ago. You did it after work.
1: After work, yeah.
0: Had to have a little energy.
1: A little extra caffeine to get to the fair.
0: That's right. That's right. Because we are up early, and mm-hmm. you need to stay up fairly late for us.
1: Mm-hmm.
0: But do you ever think about going to Dunkin' to bring home the smell? Mm-hmm. As opposed to bring home the donuts and the caffeine.
1: No.
0: Well, you should, or at least you can now, because if you like the smells of Dunkin', mm-hmm. they want you to be able to enjoy them at home, too, not just from a bag. They've teamed up with Febreze, and they're attempting to replicate some of the scents of their products. Strawberry frosted donut is one of them, cinnamon roll, and vanilla latte. They have them in air freshener sprays, plug-in oil refills, and car vent clips. For now, they're only on sale through Walmart, their website, and their app. But I don't think this is natural. I mean, yeah, I know they're not putting natural scents in there. It's just, if you're going to smell like Dunkin' in my car, it's because I've got 18 bags that I haven't thrown out. I've got literally donuts, half-eaten donuts piled up at home. That's how you want to smell like Dunkin'. That's what Dunkin' really smells like.
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1: Pretty slow on that southbound side of 270. You've got congestion from Urbana to Hyattstown. After that, it's clear towards D.C. at the moment. 355 at 109, seeing some delay as well. Otherwise, all the other major routes looking good. 15 in Frederick's pretty clear. 15 down to Loudoun County, through Loudoun County. Pretty clear as well. You got a little bit of delay at Luckett's Road. Got some delay over on Highway 7 as well, going through Purcellville, headed towards Leesburg, as well as Highway 9 through Mechanicsville. 340 looks good to Harper's Ferry, and there's no issues right now on 70 east or westbound between Baltimore and Hagerstown.
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0: From the WFRE Trick Trucks and Cars Weather Center, your forecast today going to look good. Partly sunny with a high near 66. Tonight, partly cloudy, a low around 47. Friday, tomorrow, closing out the week sunny with a high near 73. Currently, it's clear and 48.

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1: Woohoo!
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3: Today, Devin Summers is 30 in Mount Airy. Christine Schmidt is 37 in Frederick. Jessica Weaver is 38 in Boonesboro. Amanda Reinhardt is 40 in Thermont. Mike Levely is 40 in Chambersburg. Eric Wagaman is 41 in Allen. Christy King is 41 in St. Thomas, PA. Jason LaRocca is 43 in Hagerstown. Dave Hart is 47 in Littlestown. Cindy Bertolino is 49 in Frederick. Tammy Roderick is 54, listening from Tennessee. Pete Ireland is 55 in Walkersville. Don Rajewski is 56 in Frederick. Victoria Pratt is 57 in Hagerstown. Robin Hovermail is 61 in Williamsport. Ted Trey is 64 in Thermont. Christine Fisher is 67 in Crystal Spring. And Judy LeCompte is 80 in Frederick.
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3: Slowdowns on 270 southbound Urbana to Hyattstown. Further down, you've got a little congestion already from the exits for 27 down to 370. Otherwise, a little bit slow on 15 in Loudoun County, now approaching Luckett's Road. 15 in Frederick looks good both directions, and 70 east and westbound, no issues between Baltimore and Hagerstown. This traffic brought to you by Honest Air.
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1: Got some slowdown on 270 southbound from Urbana to Hyattstown. Also 355 at 109. You'll see a little delay there. Further down on 270, it's going to be a little slow from Clarksburg Road to 370. No issues on 15 in Frederick at this time, but 15 in Loudoun County, you'll see some slowdown from Luckett's to Limestone School Road. And also Highway 9 is kind of slow moving through Hillsboro towards Leesburg. 70 east to westbound looks good right now between Baltimore and Hagerstown. And it looks good on 340 headed to Harper's Ferry. 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
4: From the WFRE Airtron Heating and Air Conditioning News Center, hear the trending stories you need to know about. A 60-year-old Loudoun County man is accused of fatally shooting his wife at their home. The Loudoun County Sheriff's Office said Roger Bradford is charged with first-degree murder and use of a firearm in the commission of a felony after 54-year-old Lisa Bradford was found dead Tuesday. Deputies responded around 12:10 p.m. to the 24,000 block of Quimbley Oaks Place. Investigators say Roger Bradford fled the scene, prompting a search across Virginia, Maryland, and Pennsylvania. He was arrested around 3:15 p.m. by Pennsylvania State Police and Bedford, Pennsylvania, and is waiting extradition to Virginia. Authorities say the shooting was domestic and there is no threat to the public. Montgomery County Executive Mark Elrich has requested the resignation of Police Chief Mark Yamada following an investigation by the county's Office of the Inspector General. Investigators found Yamada violated county and police department policies involving time away from work, including at least 5 days when he was absent without taking leave or adjusting his schedule. A Charlestown resident, Maggie Nestor, made West Virginia history as the first person from the state to compete on CBS's Survivor. She was raised in Jefferson County, is a farmer and longtime fan of the show. Maggie spent 21 days competing in Fiji after pursuing a casting opportunity in California. The 51st season of Survivor premiered last night on CBS. Diana Gibson, WFRE News. Here's Andy with sports.
5: In your mixed plumbing and heating sports, after winning the opener 4-2, the Baltimore Orioles beat the Toronto Blue Jays in Game 2 by a 4-2 score last night as well, is sweeping a doubleheader and at least temporarily staying alive in the American League playoff race. One more loss by the Orioles would eliminate Baltimore, as would a win by the Chicago White Sox, though they thankfully lost at Kansas City last night 5-4. The O's are off today before heading to the Big Apple on Friday tomorrow to take on the New York Yankees at 7:05 p.m. Yohani Morales hit a crucial two-run home run, his second homer in three games, as the Washington Nationals defeated the Tigers in Detroit yesterday 4-2. The Nats get a day off today before finishing out their 2026 season by kicking off a three-game home series on Friday night against the New York Mets. First pitch tomorrow night will be at 6:45 p.m. And in tonight's Thursday night football action, the NFL's Atlanta Falcons head to Green Bay to take on the Packers. Kickoff is set for 8:15 p.m. From the WFRE Truck Trucks and Cars Weather Center, your forecast today going to be partly sunny with a high near 66. Tonight, partly cloudy, a low down around 47. Friday tomorrow, sunshine with a high near 73. Currently, it's mostly clear and 48.

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2: I love this good news. So back in December, a 200-foot wildlife bridge, which is the largest in North America, opened over Interstate 25 in Colorado with the goal of keeping both animals and drivers safe. So some numbers have finally come in, and it seems the bridge is working in a big way. So collisions involving animals have dropped by 91%. That's huge.
3: That is huge.
2: Cameras have already caught whole herds of elk, pronghorn, bears, deer, and coyotes trotting safely across this bridge. Wildlife officials have also reported smaller critters like frogs and mice enjoying safe travels on special log paths that are designed to protect them from predators, too. So those involved with the project are still working to make the bridge even more inviting by adding vegetation, which can improve the safety numbers even further in the months and years to come.
3: I think we need...
2: I love that. It's a win-win.
3: Our bridges need to look like that.
2: Yeah,
3: I would want to use them more if they looked that inviting.
2: Yeah, if they actually put like pretty plants around the sides and stuff.
3: Absolutely. Nice.
2: But then the deer would come out on actual pedestrian bridges.
3: Yeah, it doesn't solve the problem. No. But
2: no,
3: I like looking
2: great.
3: At them.
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2: 270 southbound, pretty slow from Urbana to Hyattstown. Further down, you've got some delay as well from Clarksburg Road down to 370. It looks like there's also a stable vehicle on 370 westbound right at the exit for 270. Looks good on 15 in Frederick. You've got a slight delay, though, on 15 in Loudoun County from Luckett's to Limestone School Road. And 70 looks good between Baltimore and Hagerstown at this time. It's traffic brought to you by Mountain Motors.
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0: Let's nudge those neurons. Thanks to Fourth Dimension Fun Center, here's today's Morning Mind Bender.
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1: 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And we head to the stars for today's question. Which is the furthest planet from our sun? Which is the furthest planet from our sun? As of today, September 24th, 2026, what is the furthest planet from our sun? First correct answer, 301-695-9373 wins thanks to 4D Fun Center and WFRE.
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2: 270 southbounds, kind of stop and go from Urbana to Hyattstown and from Clarksburg Road all the way down to the Spur. It's going to be stop and go through there as well. 15 in Loudoun County, pretty slow from Luckett's to Limestone School Road. The other highways, Highway 7 and Highway 9, looking a little slow headed towards Leesburg as well. Got a little bit of a slowdown on 70 eastbound around Mount Phillip Road as you're heading towards the intersection with 270 in Frederick. Otherwise, looks good on 15 in Frederick in both directions. This traffic brought to you by the Frederick County Board of Elections.
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5: I'm Marilyn Herbert, the Walk Manager and Development Manager for the Walk and Alzheimer's. In the U.S., we have millions and growing numbers of individuals living with Alzheimer's and other dementias. 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This is a progressive, fatal disease. It robs people of not only their ability to interact with others and to live as full a life as they once did, but it robs them of their memories. There's also a huge financial cost, not only to families, but we're learning more about how this is impacting businesses and our country. On October 11th in Frederick at 11 a.m., the gates will open for the Walk End Alzheimer's. For more info, go to alz.org/walk.
0: 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Andy and Emma in the morning, live from the Century of Mount Airy Studios, 99.9 WFRE.

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3: We got delays on 270 southbound from Urbana to Hyattstown, then from Clarksburg Road down to the Spur. It's going to be stop and go that whole way. We've got some delay on 15 in Loudoun County as well from Luckett's to Limestone School Road, and some delays on Highway 7 and 9 as we're heading into Leesburg. In Frederick, 15, just a little bit slow around West Patrick Street on that northbound side. And 70 eastbound, a little delay just west of Mount Phillip Road as you're heading towards the intersection with 270.
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1: From the WFRE Truck Trucks and Cars Weather Center, your forecast today going to be partly sunny with a high near 66. Tonight, partly cloudy, a low down around 47. Friday, tomorrow, sunshine with a high near 73. Currently, it's mostly clear and 48.

0: Everyday Enigmas Explained. WFRE and Klein's Plumbing present Andy Webb's Mundane Mysteries.
1: With the temperature dip we had over the last day or so, I had to pull out the old jacket. Or was it a coat that I pulled out? What's the real difference between a coat and a jacket? Well, according to the professionals, there's really only one distinction between a coat and a jacket. A lot of people feel the term, that each of the two terms is interchangeable. Some believe a coat is a heavier garment while a jacket is thinner and or lighter, but according to the outerwear company Land's End, it really comes down to length. Jackets usually cut off around your waist or hips. Coats, on the other hand, don't stop until they're partway down your legs. Some even go all the way down to your ankles. What we laymen call jackets are mostly jean jackets, bomber jackets, leather jackets, starter jackets, suit jackets. And think about it, all of them are short. Trench coats, overcoats, on the other hand, those are usually long. Now, of course, there are exceptions like sport coats, which are short. The same goes for pea coats. Heck, there's even things called jacket coats, which originated in 16th century Scotland. The Oxford English Dictionary defines those as coats similar to jackets, relatively short and lightweight. The level of warmth each one offers actually does matter, though. Yet it's not so much about their thickness. Think about it, though. Coats, which are longer, cover more of you, so they're generally considered the warmer option based purely on surface area covered. But there are so many exceptions to that particular trend that it doesn't really work as a way to tell the two apart. And there are plenty of jackets that are made from down feathers or other heavy-duty materials, which are much better at keeping you from being cold than, say, a trench coat might be. Still, it really doesn't matter if you mix up the two terms in casual conversation, though, calling a jacket a coat or vice versa. Folks generally know what you're talking about. But knowing the real difference might be able to help you narrow down your search the next time you're shopping online for the perfect coat or jacket.
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2: Got delays on 270 southbound from Urbana to Hyattstown, then from Clarksburg Road down to the Spur. It's going to be stop and go that whole way. We've got some delay on 15 in Loudoun County as well from Luckett's to Limestone School Road, and some delays on Highway 7 and 9 as we're heading into Leesburg. In Frederick, 15, just a little bit slow around West Patrick Street on that northbound side. And 70 eastbound, a little delay just west of Mount Phillip Road as you're heading towards the intersection with 270.
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1: In Frederick, pretty slow on the northbound side from 70 up to West Patrick Street. 70 westbound, you still got some delay after the exit for 40 headed towards Mount Phillip Road. 270 southbound is going to be slow from Clarksburg Road all the way down to the Spur. And you've got some delay still in Loudoun County on 15 from Luckett's to Limestone School Road, as well as Highway 7 and Highway 9 as you're coming into Leesburg.
2: From the WFRE Airtron Heating and Air Conditioning News Center, here are the trending stories you need to know about. Nearly a year after a deadly house fire in Harpers Ferry, a woman who survived the blaze is now facing murder charges. West Virginia State Police say 55-year-old Nicole Taylor was arrested Tuesday in connection with the deaths of her husband, 56-year-old Robert Taylor III, and their daughter, 21-year-old Cynthia Taylor. The two were found dead inside of their Blackberry Lane home after it caught fire September 30th of last year. Investigators determined the fire was intentionally set and both victims died before the fire. Robert Taylor had multiple gunshot wounds. Taylor, who suffered significant burns escaping the home, is charged with first-degree murder, first-degree arson, and use of a firearm during a felony. She remains jailed without bond. New state oversight is being put in place for Maryland's large data center projects. Yesterday, Governor Wes Moore signed an executive order creating a task force to review facilities requiring 25 megawatts or more when they seek state permits, incentives, or support. The task force will review projects based on ratepayer and grid protection, economic benefits, community input, environmental protections, and transparency. Diana Gibson, WFRE News. Here's Andy with sports.
3: In your mixed plumbing and heating sports, after winning the opener 4-2, the Baltimore Orioles beat the Toronto Blue Jays in Game 2 by a 4-2 score last night, as well as sweeping a doubleheader and at least temporarily staying alive in the American League playoff race. One more loss by the Orioles would eliminate Baltimore, as would a win by the Chicago White Sox, though they thankfully lost at Kansas City last night 5-4. The O's are off today before heading to the Big Apple on Friday tomorrow to take on the New York Yankees at 7.05 p.m. Yohani Morales hit a crucial two-run home run, his second homer in three games, as the Washington Nationals defeated the Tigers in Detroit yesterday 4-2. The Nats get a day off today before finishing out their 2026 season by kicking off a three-game home series on Friday night against the New York Mets. First pitch tomorrow night will be at 6.45 p.m. And in tonight's Thursday night football action, the NFL's Atlanta Falcons head to Green Bay to take on the Packers. Kickoff is set for 8.15 p.m. Free Country Weather. From the WFRE Truck, Trucks, and Cars Weather Center, your forecast today going to be partly sunny with a high near 66. Tonight, partly cloudy, a low down around 47. Friday, tomorrow, sunshine with a high near 73. Currently, it's mostly clear and 48.

local beer joint with a few of the guys. And this cute little country girl called mine. And boy, let me tell you, she was the prettiest thing I'd ever seen in a pair of boots. Well, she walked right up to me, handed me a beer. Gave me a look like, let's get out of here.

0: Luke Combs on 99.9 WFRE with Be By You. 12 minutes after 8 a.m. with Andy and Emma in the morning. That's pretty much all my daughter wants to do is be by me in the car. She doesn't want to be the one driving.
1: That's true.
0: She wants to be the one riding. She is the epitome of a passenger princess. She wants to just ride along. And I figured I'd bring this to the table because I feel like I can't be the only one dealing with this. I've actually talked to a couple of people and they said the exact same thing. And so I started doing, you know, I did my research and turns out it's kind of a phenomenon now. My question is, like, are teenagers just wanting to drive less now or at all?
1: I think statistically, yes. Overall, definitely.
0: Yeah, according to the U.S. Department of Transportation, teenagers are driving significantly less and delaying getting their driver's licenses compared to past decades. About 50% of 16-year-olds held a license in 1983. So about half of all 16-year-olds had a license.
1: Mm-hmm.
0: Now, today, as of 2025 at least, 25%. So that number that we had, which was already at half of the population, got cut in half again. So only a quarter of teenagers are getting their license at 16. Many wait until late adolescence or early adulthood to get behind the wheel.
1: Now, so interesting.
0: They asked them in a survey what are some of the factors. And high costs were one.
1: Mm-hmm.
0: They said expensive cars and gas, higher insurance rates, and driver's education, having to pay for that because some schools don't offer it now.
1: Oh, yeah.
0: I mean, I had it at my high school.
1: Yeah,
0: it was included in the curriculum.
1: Mm-hmm, me too.
0: But it's mostly cultural and lifestyle shifts. Smartphones, messaging apps, and video games allow teenagers to stay connected from home without needing to meet up physically.
1: Yeah.
0: Because remember, we used to go out and party in a field?
1: Yeah.
0: Don't need to do that anymore. There's the convenience of ride sharing.
1: Yeah, that's true. And you can order food and stuff now,
0: yeah,
1: too.
0: Yeah, Uber, so. Lyft, DoorDash,
1: mm-hmm.
0: That kind of thing. And number one, and this is my daughter's biggest issue, and this is one of the big issues for a lot of people, a lot of the teenagers, anxiety and safety fears.
1: Yeah.
0: Many young people report a higher fear of accidents, aggressive drivers, and volatile road conditions than those in the past.
1: Mm-hmm.
0: And I'm just curious, are you dealing with this right now, and how are you dealing with that? Because my daughter is 20. She got her driver's license at 16.
1: During the pandemic. Pretty easy to do so back then.
0: And there was no real need to do that because you couldn't go anywhere.
1: Yeah.
0: But she still got her driver's license and has driven, does not want to drive. I have a car I'm ready to give her. I'm ready to gift her my car,
1: mm-hmm.
0: but she doesn't want it. She's like, I got to learn how to drive.
1: It's like she does want it, but she's like, I don't feel comfortable driving. Yeah.
0: Well, and part of me understands that. Mm-hmm. It's like she wants the car, but she doesn't want to do what it takes to get the car.
1: Yeah.
0: It's like me. I want six-pack abs, but I don't want to do what it takes to get the six-pack abs. Same kind of thing. Are you dealing with this right now? Does your teenager or young adult still not drive? And if so, why? A. And B, how are we dealing with that? Are you trying to coach them through it? Are you getting them driver's education? What are we doing to get them to drive? Because I mean,
1: or are you a young person?
0: Yeah, maybe you're a young person.
1: Tell us your fears.
0: Yeah, why are you not driving? This is a great time to like enlighten the rest of us. We'd love to hear from you. You can call or text 301-695-9373.
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1: Got delays in Frederick on 15, that northbound side from 70 up to, actually really both directions, between 26 and 70. 70 eastbound looking better as you're heading into Frederick from Myersville now. Looks good on 340 to Harper's Ferry. There's some delay on 15 in Loudoun County from Luckett's to Limestone School Road. And 270 is kind of stop and go from Clarksburg Road down to the Spur.
0: Emma, I've got to admit, I'm walking a little bit taller these days.
1: Oh, really? Why is that, Andy?
0: Because for once, I was right, and even you can't argue with that.
1: Don't get used to it. 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Happy now?
0: Happy? 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You always say, happy wife, happy life, right? 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

0: Kane Brown on 99.9 WFRE with Woman. 8:25 now with Andy and Emma in the morning. Whether you are a man, whether you're a woman, you probably drive a vehicle, or at least can. But that is becoming less and less of an art form. I don't want to say a disappearing art form, but it could if we let the young people, you know, get away with not learning how to drive. I think it's a skill everybody needs. You need to be able to transport yourself because it's a big world out there.
1: Mm-hmm.
0: And there's a lot that you can do once you have the transportation to get you there. Now, yes, there is public transportation.
1: Yeah, but we're not Europe. If we had, you know, if we were like, I don't know, one of those countries that has
0: or even
1: really
0: a major
1: great,
0: yeah, metropolitan railroads. Area, mm-hmm. like New York, D.C. even, that has a lot more transportation. I mean, you know, God bless the folks over at the public transport.
1: Yeah.
0: But they are literally doing the Lord's work out there. But you should want to drive, I think, if you're 16 years old. That's just, when you were a kid, when I was a kid, we're 10 years apart, but we both were chomping at the bit get out of the house.
1: Very much so. We both grew up in very rural areas, too.
0: We didn't have Facebook.
1: Had to drive.
0: I didn't have Facebook as a teenager.
1: I did by 16. Yeah. It was invented that.
0: But it wasn't what it is now. Like, you weren't as connected, and text messages cost money.
1: Yeah.
0: You know, you were paying, you know, so many cents a message, so you had to go out and hang with your friends. Now there's less of that, but it's not that so much. It's the anxiety, is what I'm saying. So Progressive, the insurance folks, they did a survey, and they found the same numbers that we were talking about earlier. They even looked at 18-year-old people, because we looked at 16-year-olds, and in 1983, 50% of 16-year-olds had licenses. By 2021, it was 25%. But 18-year-olds were also in this list, and the 18-year-olds dropped to just 59%. So it's really all over the place as far as like why people want to do it. One of the big things is anxiety. 40% of people said it, of people between the ages of 14 and 16 said it was the reason for them delaying and getting a license. And it was more common in males. The rate was even higher, 47%.
1: That's
0: so
1: weird, because normally
0: you would think
1: guys are chomping.
0: Yeah, but women are obviously the superior sex. Let's just be honest with that.
1: I mean, yes, of course.
0: Sure. But females were more likely to report fears related to driving skill than males. Men think they're better drivers, but men reported more anxiety because of what other people do.
1: I guess, yeah, that probably ties into the fact that we have, again, like you were saying, more social media. So there's more videos out there of aggressive drivers and crazy incidents on the road. So they see that and think, oh, this happens all the time.
0: And again, you've got all your friends and things, and talk, and this is what's fascinating to me. The survey, most young drivers in this survey, 75% who delayed getting a license due to driving because they hate driving once they got their license. Like, the moment they got it and they said, okay, I'll start driving, they hated it and still hate it to this day. Like, they don't enjoy it. And, I mean, I love the freedom of being able to go somewhere.
1: Yeah.
0: What are people saying on the text line?
1: We got a couple about their teens. So, Wayne said his oldest daughter had really bad anxiety but wanted to go everywhere. He said her mother and I at times could not drive her places. So, I rode with her a few times and said, hey, your mother and I won't be able to drive you around all the time, and you need to start driving. So, slowly she started to do it, and now she can go all the way to Philadelphia and visit friends.
0: That's great.
1: Yeah.
0: And that, we tell Isabel that too, my daughter, where it's just
1: she wants to go everywhere. I'm like, girl, you are going to have to take yourself to these places.
0: She has an addiction to concerts.
1: Yeah.
0: She loves going to live music.
1: Mm-hmm.
0: But she wants us to take her there. Now, yes, when dad's around, he pays for things. So I'm sure that's a factor. But I'm like, I work. I have a job. Emma J works and has a job. And we both work at the same place doing the same job. So you kind of got, if you want to go somewhere, you're going to need to be able to take yourself some of the times. But it's not that way for everybody else. Like, some people, it's not about being needing a place to go. It's about needing a job to get to, needing to be able to support yourself. For some people, it's a cost factor.
1: Mm-hmm.
0: Like, it's too expensive.
1: Yeah.
0: We'll talk about that a little bit more next, because it's not just the cost of the car. There's more than that. Why is your teen not driving? If you're having a hard time getting your teen to drive, you're not alone. I'm just curious. I want us to all kind of commiserate together. What are they saying? Why do they not want to drive? Or if you are a teen who doesn't want to drive, what's your rationale? What's keeping you from getting behind the wheel? Tell us by calling or texting 301-695-9373.
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1: 15 in Frederick, a little slow in both directions around West Patrick Street. 70 still looking good right now between Hagerstown and Baltimore in both directions. 270 southbound, you see a little delay between Urbana and Hyattstown, and then from Clarksburg Road down to 370, it's going to be stop and go. And a little slow still on 15 in Loudoun County, Luckett's to Limestone School Road. Some delay on Highway 7 and 9 as you're getting to Clark's Gap as well. 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

0: 840 with Andy and Emma in the morning on 99.9 WFRE. Stella Lefty and Boston, the number one country song in America this week. So congratulations to her.
1: Yeah.
0: And congratulations to you if you're a parent who has gotten your kid to successfully start driving. I mean, because you're in the minority these days.
1: Yeah.
0: Fewer and fewer kids want to start driving. I'm curious why that is. And we're getting more texts in from people that are kind of giving us backstories.
1: Yeah.
0: And just kind of looking at what Kim and Vicky have said, because we heard from Wayne and Christy as well. We talked about them earlier.
1: We haven't talked about Christy yet.
0: Have we not?
1: It's a similar situation to Wayne's daughter. She said her daughter was scared to get her license at 18 just a few months ago because she, much like Isabel, I think, was scared of aggressive drivers. But she couldn't take her to college anymore at FCC. So she got cameras in her car, and she's kind of overcame her fear and is driving now.
0: That's awesome.
1: That's a good idea. We should do like the dash cams in the car.
0: Yeah, a dash cam would be good because, I mean, yeah, you do have cameras like
1: you
0: on your
1: vehicle.
0: You
1: can film in both directions, yeah.
0: Yeah, but I get that. I mean, my daughter is afraid of other drivers. It's not so much like her.
1: She is a bit afraid of her own reaction time. And I'm like, girl, you play video games. That helps with your hand-eye coordination.
0: Yeah.
1: That's a good thing.
0: You're practicing. I mean, we need to get her doing GTA.
1: And, I mean, it's a start.
0: And L.A. Noir, because my car is older.
1: What not to do, at least.
0: Yeah, exactly. But just get used to that, like the hand-eye coordination. That's a good way to...
1: You don't get points in real life for hitting pedestrians.
0: No, you do not, sadly. But if everybody else kind of thinks about what they went through when they learned to drive, like what Vicky said. And she said, I had the same trouble with my daughter and driving. She eventually got tired of wanting me to take her somewhere and wanted to do it herself. Mm-hmm. And you could, she offered some suggestions, and I'm open to anything. Vicky said you could try getting her to do quick trips to the store, tell her you're sick, gonna throw up, make her do it. That's so sneaky, and
1: that
0: I love it.
1: But yeah, the quick trips that are close by is definitely a good start, because I know she's scared of the highway. She's very scared of 15,
0: well,
1: which
0: see,
1: I get.
0: We live off of West Patrick, so like we're like 3-4 blocks away.
1: Mm-hmm.
0: And we have, you know, like Butterfly Lane, like very quaint residential area.
1: Yeah, those are
0: people
1: very
0: don't
1: easy.
0: Drive very fast, long straightaways. There's one traffic circle.
1: Yeah,
0: I'm like, this is the perfect place to learn to drive.
1: Mm-hmm.
0: And you up the degree of difficult, because I've offered, I'm like, let's go early morning. She's not a morning person, that's the problem.
1: Yeah,
0: but
1: you could do it at 11 p.m though.
0: But I'm not a night person.
1: Yeah,
0: but either way, I want her to learn how to drive, and I've offered to take her with me and let her drive at like random times and in easy areas. She just doesn't seem to want to do it. And I've got to figure out a way to like light the fire.
1: Yeah.
0: So I love this sneaky way that Vicky mentioned here. But what is your teen saying why they don't want to drive? If you're dealing with this, you are not alone. And we are open to suggestions.
1: Mm-hmm.
0: Keep the conversations rolling in. Do we have anything else on the text
1: line? Yeah. Kim mentioned that they should want to, but she said, I can't imagine how expensive it is how much is driver's ed? She said it was $250 back in 2005.
0: Oh, that was 20 years ago.
1: Yeah, that was when I was in driver's ed. It was 05. So I'm like thinking, did I pay to do that? I don't remember.
0: I did not. Again, it was part of the school curriculum.
1: I took a class in school, and I got to get in early special permission because my mom was disabled in several ways. She was blind in one eye, so she really needed me to drive early. So I was driving back roads when I was 14. Don't tell anyone. But this was in South Carolina. It's different.
0: Yeah, it's a whole different world over there.
1: But like, she couldn't really see at night. She had no depth perception. So it was, though I was young, it was much safer for me to, you know, take a quick 5-minute drive than for her to do it.
0: It's different for everybody.
1: Yeah,
0: I say that
1: yeah.
0: all the time, but it's
1: like
0: true.
1: Lori here says that her 20-year-old actually loves to drive. She'll just go drive around just to listen to music.
0: You've got a unicorn, Lori.
1: I've been there.
0: Love and praise her. But if you have someone who doesn't want to drive in your house, tell us your reason, your situation, your setup, and how you're overcoming it. Keep the conversation rolling. The text line is open for you now at 301-695-9373.
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1: Seeing some congestion on 270 southbound. Looks like we had an earlier accident move to the shoulder just before you get to Ridge Road. But looks like that's been cleared for the most part. At least the delays there are starting to alleviate. We've got a little delay, though, on 15 in Loudoun County from Luckett to Limestone School Road. 15 in Frederick, looking pretty good in both directions at this time. No slowdowns through there. And 70 looks good east and westbound between Baltimore and Hagerstown. 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
0: From the WFRE Trick Trucks and Cars Weather Center, your forecast today going to be partly sunny with a high near 66. Tonight, partly cloudy, a low down around 47. Friday, tomorrow, sunshine with a high near 73. Currently, it's mostly clear and 48.

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1: So a while back, a 43-year-old lady in Charlottesville named Erin.
2: Virginia A.
1: She crashed her red Mini Cooper into a police cruiser.
2: Not
1: and
2: good.
1: And then kept on going.
2: And you wonder why kids
1: Nothing
2: don't
1: bad.
2: Want to drive.
1: I know, right? Nothing bad will happen there. So obviously the cop turns his lights on, chases her down, and he pulls her over and smelled a very strong odor of alcohol coming from the car.
2: Not good.
1: So we hauled her off to jail, and now a pretty gross detail has emerged from that. So when they got to jail, Erin said, I need to go to the bathroom real quick. So they allowed it, as long as the door was open and cracked. They didn't want her drinking from the sink before a breathalyzer test. So instead of doing that, she allegedly used the restroom while standing up, puts her hands on the back of the toilet, scoops up a mixture. I didn't even see this. Water and pee. And well, the trick didn't work.
2: She was trying to fool the breathalyzer test.
1: That's so funny, because obviously if you just peed, it's going to be there.
2: Yeah, guess what's in it?
1: So the breathalyzer obviously showed a blood alcohol level of 0.26, three times the legal limit. And she was charged with a DUI and a hit and run. And that was, believe it or not, a second offense.
2: Wow. Didn't learn from the first time and made it even worse. Now, so you know, breathalyzer doesn't analyze how your breath smells. Yeah. It measures the microscopic chemical compounds of alcohol that travel from your lungs.
1: So they're going to be there. You can't drink pee and toilet water to get rid of it.
2: Well, it sounded good. Wait, no, it didn't.
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1: 270 southbound, you got a minor accident just past Germantown Road. Looks like it's on the shoulder, not slowing you down too bad in that area. Fairly clear from there down towards D.C. as well. 15 in Loudoun County, still very slow from Luckett's to Limestone School Road. 15 in Frederick, looks good in both directions, as well as 70 east and westbound between Baltimore and Hagerstown.
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0: 8 minutes after 9 o'clock with Andy and Emma in the morning on 99.9 WFRE. Kids love playing video games, right?
1: They do.
0: I know my kid loves playing them.
1: I love playing them.
0: It took my daughter, just like driving, we were talking about driving and she doesn't want to do that yet. It took her a while to come around. I remember 2015, I bought her a PS4 and she never played. I mean, we got her Minecraft, which is a game she asked for. Mm-hmm. She asked for a couple of games and got them for her and she would never play it. So that became my PS4.
1: Yep.
0: And began playing.
1: And then I took it from you.
0: And then you took it from me and then we just kind of bought all the consoles. Yeah. And we've kind of done that now.
1: But now she plays stuff. I think, like most younger kids, they like watching games more than playing. So
0: sure.
1: She figured that out along the way. But she plays now.
0: We have a PS4. We have a PS5. We have an original Nintendo. You have a PS2. And we've also got the Xbox.
1: I have a PS1, by the way.
0: Yes, exactly.
1: Not two.
0: But point being, what if they started monkeying around with the mechanics while you were playing the game? By that, I mean, what if you got started being served ads in the middle of the game? Microsoft.
1: I would punch a hole in that console.
0: It's coming.
1: Let me tell you what.
0: It's coming. Microsoft has patented an ad credit system.
1: Well, they patented it. That doesn't necessarily mean it's coming.
0: It could be coming, though.
1: I hope the backlash is so bad that they go back on it.
0: Basically, what it will mean is that it will identify natural pauses, as it says, such as loading screens, menus, end of missions, and rounds. Then pause the game to display an advertisement. I mean, they're kind of already doing that where they show, like, they're giving you guidelines for, like, use the controller to do this in-game.
1: It's not an ad for a burrito, though.
0: No, but
1: that totally takes you out of it.
0: It was all prep for this. And during the ad, gameplay and controls will be temporarily suspended to ensure you do not lose progress. But they're trying to reward you with this, too. After you view the content, you would receive a credit to grant a period of ad-free play ranging from 15 minutes to an hour or more. I'm just playing devil's advocate. They're making it so it's worth your while, but still, this is a way to ruin sales. I mean, Xbox or the PS4 is already, PS5, PlayStation's already done this by they've created a new system where they're not doing physical media anymore. Like, you cannot buy the disc on the new versions.
1: I think it's in court now where they're trying to argue that when you buy a game, you don't own it. Like, They're thinking that you should reasonably expect that you do not own this thing that you've purchased.
0: Even though we've always owned the game that we purchased.
1: Mm-hmm.
0: So, but now they're making them without, you know, the CD-ROM slots so that you can't put that in there. So, again, the way you vote for this and anything else is with your feet and your dollars. If you don't like something, don't spend your money with them. That's just the only way to do it. So, if you...
1: I just want to know why they're trying to race to the bottom. What are they doing?
0: It's all about the almighty dollar.
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1: Pretty good on 15 in Frederick in both directions right now. 70 east and westbound clear between Baltimore and Hagerstown as well. 270 southbound, not seeing much to slow you down at all as you head down towards D.C. Just a little congestion before you get to the exit for 27. And 15 in Loudoun County, still pretty slow from Luckett's down to Leesburg.
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0: Kenny Chesney with Carry On 99.9 WFRE. I'm going to be carrying on this Saturday, Emma J.
1: That's right.
0: I hope that you can live without me for a couple of hours, or you can come join me.
1: Oh, yeah. Actually, I may come join you afterwards, honestly.
0: I mean, because it is happening at Westridge Square.
1: Yeah.
0: It's the 36th annual Corvette Show and Bargain Day. Now, I've done 5 of the last 6 of these, and I love going every year. I love getting to see the rides. I love it's an amazing collection of like-minded people who want to come out and have a great time. Let's just look real quick. Let me look at the forecast for Saturday. Sunshine, high of 74.
1: Perfect.
0: Perfect day to come out and check out the amazing rides. Over 100 different Corvettes from the Frederick County Corvette Club going to be there. The event itself is 10 a.m. to 2:30. We're going to be there 10 to noon. You'll also be able to vote for your favorite rides before you go, and then you check out all the amazing deals on housewares, clothing, food, gifts, tons more throughout all of Westridge Square's shops and eateries. I know you're gonna want to go to H Mart.
1: I do. I love the food court. So,
0: but I mean, yes. If you want to go work out and then come check out, you've got Crunch Fitness over there. And so much to see and do. It's the 36th annual Corvette Show and Bargain Day at Westridge Square. Just look for the clock tower on West Patrick Street this Saturday. We'll be there 10 to noon on 99.9 WFRE. You should be too.
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1: 15, just a little bit of delay before you get to West Patrick Street on that northbound side. On to 70 southbound, looks good between Frederick and D.C. No big slowdown through there. A little slow, though, on 15 in Loudoun County, though. Luckett's to Limestone School Road. But things look good on 70, both directions between Baltimore and Hagerstown. And 340 is clear towards Harper's Ferry. But you're going to see some delay over on 81 near Falling Waters. It looks like there's an accident closing down that southbound side just past the exit for 901. Traffic brought to you by Smock Heating and Air.
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0: Morgan Wallen with Ben by Now on 99.9 WFRE. Are you loving fall so far, Emma J?
1: It's been on point so far.
0: It has. It feels great. I mean, we're, you know, what, 52, 53 degrees right now.
1: Yep.
0: Feels lovely. Have you yet had your first pumpkin spice latte?
1: I did like a month ago.
0: Because
1: they put
0: wrong.
1: Them out so early. I know.
0: It's wrong. Now is when you should be having your first pumpkin spice latte.
1: Mm-hmm.
0: I mean, there's literally a pumpkin spice everything. My mother even shared a social media post and she said, this is just wrong. And it was a casket company who said they had pumpkin spice caskets.
1: I'm sure it was satire, but maybe
0: sure.
1: Not.
0: It may be. Mm-hmm. I mean, the satire is needed because everything either smells, tastes, or looks pumpkin spice this time of year. I think there's one area that we're missing so far.
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1: On 81 southbound, you've got a closure and falling waters from, it looks like, an earlier accident just past the exit 4901. So heavy traffic in that area. Otherwise, you've got clear roads on 70 between Baltimore and Hagerstown. 15 in Frederick looks good in both directions. And if you're headed down to Leesburg, still a little congestion after Luckett's to Limestone School Road. And things look good on 270 as you're heading down towards D.C.
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0: Hey, it's Andy Webb. Join me this Saturday from 10 a.m. to noon at Westridge Square Shopping Center in Frederick for the 36th annual Corvette Show and Bargain Day. Going from 10 to 2:30, this year's event will feature more than 100 Corvettes from the Frederick County Corvette Club, and you can vote for your favorite before checking out all the amazing deals on housewares, clothing, food, gifts, and tons more throughout all of Westridge Square's shops and eateries.
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0: Hey, it's Andy Webb. 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
0: In your WFRE Trick Trucks and Cars Weather Center forecast, going to be partly sunny today with a high near 66. Tonight, partly cloudy, a low around 47. Friday, tomorrow, sunshine with a high near 73. Currently, it's partly cloudy and 52.
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0: Tom Sorrento on 99.9 WFRE with After All the Bars Are Closed. We talked about fall earlier, Emma J. It's feeling, I mean, like you said, fall is on point so far.
1: Yeah, so far.
0: But with fall comes Halloween. Mm-hmm. One of my favorite holidays. I mean, it's right there. I mean, I love Thanksgiving first and foremost, followed by Christmas, followed by Halloween. Top three holidays. And they're all right here at the tail end of the year. They make you wait for them. But with Halloween this year, people love getting into it. It's literally like a day-long Ren Faire in that you get to dress up.
1: Yeah.
0: You get to wear makeup. You get to costume yourself.
1: You can wear whatever and nobody questions it.
0: Yeah. And there's candy.
1: Yes.
0: Halloween's awesome. And you tie in the dressing up, the decorations, the candy. Halloween spending this year, consumers are expected to spend a record $13.5 billion this year. So, once again, leading the way, again, costumes, decorations, candy. My question is, take the candy out. You can bring in your costume, or better yet, bring in your decorations. What are you buying? Maybe you've already bought your Halloween decorations. What have you bought? What are you going to buy? What are you putting out this year? What are your Halloween decorations? I want to know, because we live in an apartment. We have lot less real estate to decorate.
1: Right, yeah.
0: So I want to live vicariously through you. Tomorrow, here with Andy and Emma in the morning, we want you to show us what Halloween decorations you are. You can either tell us what you're putting up this year, what you've bought. We'll tell you what we've thought about buying, because even though we don't have anywhere to put it, there's one really big decoration that I want more than anything now. So we'll tell you ours. You tell us yours. Bonus points if you show us yours. Show us your decorations tomorrow. We're going to figure out what everybody's decorating, what we're expecting to see when Halloween rolls around. That's tomorrow morning here with Andy and Emma in the morning on 99.9 WFRE.
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1: Out on 81 southbound, you've got a closure and falling waters from, it looks like, an earlier accident just past the exit 4901. So heavy traffic in that area. Otherwise, you've got clear roads on 70 between Baltimore and Hagerstown. 15 in Frederick looks good in both directions. And if you're headed down to Leesburg, still a little congestion after Luckett's to Limestone School Road. And things look good on 270 as you're heading down towards D.C.
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0: Blake Shelton, and sure be cool if you did. You know something that's really cool? A Corvette. 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
0: Now your forecast from the WFRE Trick Trucks and Cars Weather Center. Partly sunny, 68 today, but windy. Some gust over 20 miles an hour. Partly cloudy and 47 on the overnight. Tomorrow sunny and 73. It's 57 degrees in Frederick and more free country from Megan Maroney.

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0: Tucker Wetmore, 321. It's Diana Gibson, and I just found out some juicy stuff about Tucker Wetmore. Supposedly, he's dating Ella Langley. Yeah, I'm going to get into that later on this afternoon in my entertainment tea. But mark this day on your calendar, Saturday, October 17th. 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
0: Hey, it's Diana Gibson. 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

Looks so pretty when the makeup on. You should hear talking to her mama on the phone. I love it when she raps.

0: Cowboy Songs, George Burge on WFRE. It's Diana Gibson and with Roy Rogers. We are going to celebrate today, September the 24th, because every day is a holiday here at WFRE. Today is Remember Me Thursday. It's a day dedicated to pets in shelters, which means it's a good day to adopt or volunteer at a local shelter. It's also National Punctuation Day, a good day to remind yourself to use the periods correctly, commas, and also semicolons. I am a stickler about good punctuation, so today is a day that we recognize that. And so no matter how you celebrate today, do it first with lunch at Roy Rogers. They make every day a holiday here at WFRE.
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15: Here's your forecast from the WFRE Trick Trucks and Cars Weather Center. Sunny today, highs around 68, but pretty windy. Some gust over 20 miles an hour, partly cloudy overnight, lows down to 47 tomorrow, sunny and 73. It is 60 degrees in Frederick and more free country from Blake Shelton.

If you're going to the Frederick Fair tonight, stop by the WFRE booth, say hi. Emma J's going to be broadcasting live from 4 until 7. Play some cornhole and maybe win a t-shirt.

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0: John Morgan, Kid Myself on WFRE. It's Diana Gibson, and I'm super excited. This Saturday, in just 2 days, I'm going to be broadcasting live from Summer's Farm on Hollow Road in Middletown for their Fall Festival. It is the beginning of the Fall Festival. It goes through Halloween. They have over 45 different fun activities for everyone to enjoy. A giant slide, animals, pumpkin patch, corn maze, wagon rides, the list goes on and on. They also have local food, beer, wine, and we're going to kick everything off this Saturday, noon until 2 with a live broadcast. 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

0: Mark Chestnut, a little too late, and it was a little too late for any hope for this woman in Virginia who is trying to get out of a drunk driving charge. This is the craziest thing I've heard all day. So in Charlottesville, Virginia, there's this 43-year-old woman. Her name's Erin Hooper, and she was out drinking, and there was a police officer stopped with an accident. He saw that there was a car coming towards him and tried to wave the car to move away from his cruiser and the tow truck and the crashed vehicle, and it just didn't happen. His car got hit with Erin's vehicle. Well, he could smell alcohol on her when he was talking to her, took her back to the police station, and here's where it gets a little odd. She said she had to use the bathroom, so the door was cracked open, and the officer saw her, and it was also on his body-worn camera that she used the toilet, then got her head into the toilet, drank some of the yellow water, and he's like, what are you doing? She tried to like flush out any alcohol or alcohol smell from her. That's why she did it. I'm barely able to tell you this story because it is so disgusting. Well, she had a breathalyzer test, and of course she failed. She blew a 0.26, so she was arrested. That is definitely the most disgusting story I've heard all day.
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5: Now your forecast from the WFRE Trick Trucks and Cars Weather Center. Sunny today, highs around 68, but windy, some gust over 20 miles an hour. Partly cloudy and 47 on the overnight. Friday's going to be sunny and 73. It's 61 degrees in Frederick and more free country from Tim McGraw.

Just got off the phone with Lily, and she has been listening to us all week long at the Great Frederick Fair, and she says she really wants to hear some Toby Keith. Here it is, Lily, just for you. I Want to Talk About Me on WFRE.

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0: Reba McEntire on the 40 Fun Center's 90s at Noon, and Andy Webb this Sunday from noon until 2. He's going to be at Dynamic Automotive in Urbana for their 18th annual benefit car show. 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

0: It's the 36th Annual Corvette Show at Westridge Square Shopping Center on the Golden Mile in Frederick this Saturday from 10 a.m. to 2:30 p.m. Come check out more than 100 Corvettes from the Frederick County Corvette Club with door prizes, awards, basket raffles, a 50-50, and more. 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It's all happening at the Clock Tower at Westridge Square this Saturday. Rain date this Sunday. 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

0: That's my kind of night. It's Dana Gibson. And Luke was saying that when it's autumn, he loves a big bonfire where he can just chill with his family, his friends, have a big get-together, and have some fun.
1: I mean, it's always about friends and family and a plethora of alcohol, whatever, you know, from beer to wine to whatever you want. I mean, my main thing is be outside. And this day and age, I mean, we just like to get a big old fire going and to kind of keep it low key. My life's a pretty good party.
0: Oh, there's nothing better than a bonfire party, right? Luke, when you're having one, please invite the radio station.
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0: Hey, it's Diana Gibson. 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I'll be broadcasting live from noon until 2. 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
12: Hey, Frederick Falls in the air. 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
2: Weather. Now your forecast from the WFRE Truck Trucks and Cars Weather Center. Sunny sky, 68 today, but windy, some gust over 20 miles an hour. Cloudy on the overnight, lows down to 47. The sunshine returns tomorrow with highs around 73. It's 63 degrees in Frederick and Moore. 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

If you're going to the fair tonight, stop by the WFRE booth. Say hi. Emma J is going to be broadcasting live from 4 until 7. Play some cornhole for a t-shirt.

0: And love somebody, and it's time to get your favorite cup of tea together from Voila Specialties and Other Goodness. 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Former Home Improvement star Jonathan Taylor Thomas was arrested for obstruction of justice, public intoxication, and that all happened after a traffic stop when he was a passenger in the vehicle. And I love this. Ella Langley, Tucker Wetmore reportedly are dating. That's what People Magazine and TMZ are reporting. And that's the latest in what's brewing in entertainment.
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0: Ella Langley, you look like you love me. I wonder if when she sings that, she's talking about Tucker Wetmore. Maybe now that we know they're dating, she is. And also, Ella has been confirmed to be singing on Miranda Lambert's new song, Snakeskin Boots. Coming up this Saturday, I'm going to help to start off the Fall Festival at Summers Farm in Middletown. I'll be broadcasting live from noon until 2, and the Fall Festival at Summers goes on through Halloween. They have over 45 different fun activities for the entire family. Wagon rides, corn maze, pumpkin patch, jumping pillow, local beer, wine, food. It all starts this Saturday. We hope you join us for the live broadcast. Noon until 2 at Summers Farm in Middletown.
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0: Hey, it's Diana Gibson. 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I'll be broadcasting live from noon until 2. 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
7: Now your forecast from the WFRE Trick Trucks and Cars Weather Center. Sunny today, windy. Some gusts could get over 20 miles an hour. We'll have a high around 68. Cloudy on the overnight, lows dipping down to 47. Sunny skies tomorrow and a high around 73. It's 67 degrees in Frederick and more free country from George Burge.

Drew's going to be at Flips Gymnastics this Saturday, broadcasting live from 2 until 4. Take a tour and find out about the wide variety of classes and programs that they have. They're located on Warman's Mill Court in Frederick.

0: by now, and I was telling AJ how excited I am that we have a local woman competing on the 51st season of Survivor. Not only that, she is the first West Virginian. Oh, it gets better. Raised in Jefferson County, West Virginia, Maggie Nestor. She lives in Charlestown, 40 years old. She's a farmer and a mom. And she's, again, the first ever contestant from West Virginia to compete on Survivor. So last night, the first episode that premiered, Maggie was not voted off. She is on the Tonka Tribe, so we get to watch her again next week. I'm hoping she goes all the way to the end and wins $1 million. So we are definitely Team Maggie. Coming in soon, we've got AJ. Have a super Thursday night.
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Up, it's AJ. Can't believe Thursday is already here and we're peeking in the weekend. You gotta love that. Requested music is on right now from Kenny Chesney. This is Carry On 99.9 WFRE.

0: That is Low Cash. I love this life here on Free Country 99.9 WFRE. What's going on? It's AJ. Happy Thursday.
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0: Oh, let's start the show here on National Punctuation Day. Just remember, because they'll tell you on Facebook real quick if you are saying your, as in like if it's yours, it's Y-O-U-R-S. If you're saying you are, you got to put that comment, that apostrophe in there. Oh, boy, they will rip you apart online. That's just a few here today on National Punctuation Day. What's going down? It's AJ. Let's check the traffic right now. Let's see what's happening so far in your neck of the woods.
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10: 270 North's going to drag through the Clarksburg lane drop, and as you're approaching 80 in Urbana. 15 North, you're slow from 70 to Rosemont. 70 West drags through 29 in Ballinger Creek Pike. 70 East jammed at 695. 140, pretty busy through from Halfway Boulevard up to 144. Same with 140 through downtown Westminster. In Loudoun County, lots going on there. 9 West crawls from Percival out to Hillsborough Road. 9's also slow through Hamilton Station. Same with 662 through Hamilton Station. 7 West crawls from Hamilton Station out to 287. And then 15 North, you're really bogged down from Battlefield to Luckett's. 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
0: From the WFRE Trick Trucks and Cars Weather Center forecast for the rest of today. Pretty nice outside. Actually, can't believe we see the sun finally. Partly sunny, 65 today. Tonight, cloudy, low down to 48. It'll be pretty cold when you get in your car tomorrow. Then tomorrow afternoon, looks like sunny and 73. That may be a good chance to go out and have a little fun. Tomorrow, mostly clear tomorrow night, low down to 53. Right now, we got partly sunny skies and 65, and this is Jelly Roll.

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Every time I hear this song, I think of all the bars downtown and out and about, and all the bartenders or bouncers that have had to say, "It's time to go." 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

0: Tucker Wetmore there on Free Country 99.9 WFRE, and much to the dismay of a lot of people, recently announced him and Ella Langley are together. Maybe that's what the whole brunette song was all about. But, you know, a lot of people were very sad that Tucker Wetmore on the girl's side and, you know, Ella Langley on the guy's side. But what a power couple in country. That's pretty cool. You got to love that. All right, we got to check the traffic right here and see what's happening so far as you make your way around and about.
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2: 270 North's going to drag through the Clarksburg lane drop, and as you're approaching 80 in Urbana. 15 North, you're slow from 70 to Rosemont. 70 West drags through 29 in Ballinger Creek Pike. 70 East jammed at 695. 140, pretty busy through from Halfway Boulevard up to 144. Same with 140 through downtown Westminster. In Loudoun County, lots going on there. 9 West crawls from Percival out to Hillsborough Road. 9's also slow through Hamilton Station. Same with 662 through Hamilton Station. 7 West crawls from Hamilton Station out to 287. And then 15 North, you're really bogged down from Battlefield to Luckett's. 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
5: I knew I'd see her around. 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

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Appreciate you checking in. What's going on to Amanda? She's heading out to the Frederick Fair with her kids. Gonna ride some rides and have some fun. Got some good weather for that. Love that. Here is Luke Bryan on 99.9 WFRE.

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0: That is Thomas Rhett. Give me some of that here on Free Country 99.9 WFRE. If you're talking about the great Frederick Fair, give me some of that candy. Give me some of that fried fair food, JBC food, something. Brides, we're going to check in just a minute down at the fair to see what is happening. But first, let's check that traffic and see what is going on with that as well.
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2: 270 North, you're going to be stop-and-go conditions starting at 124 in Gaithersburg through 80 in Urbana. 15, you're stacked in both directions through Frederick City between Buckystown and 26. Also 15 North at 180, we've got an accident. First responders just arriving on the scene now. 70 West drags through 29 and from 355 through 180 in Frederick. 70 East jammed at 695. 32 North clogged at 70. 97 slow between 32 and Hook Road and from 140 to Magna Way. 30 North gets jammed up in Manchester. 340 West slow heading into Harper's Ferry. And in Loudoun County, 9 and 287 packed through Wheatland. 9 West slow from Percival to Hillsborough Road. 7 West is a real drag from Clark's Gap all the way out to 287. And 15 North is a parking lot from Battlefield to Luckett's and from St. Clair Lane to the Point of Rocks Bridge. This is Drew with your WFRE traffic.
3: Hey, it's MJ out here checking in for the first time today from the Great Frederick Fair. I gotta say, for one thing, what a difference in the weather today compared to when I was out here on Tuesday. It's beautiful, so great time to get out here, enjoy the sunshine and those mild temps. Today is old-fashioned day here at the fair. All kinds of fun stuff going on. You got a parade of goat breeds happening at the South Mountain Creamery Arena, eventually a parade of horse breeds as well, a youth pretty pig contest happening, and a youth pretty goat contest happening as well. Then tonight, Danny Gokey is performing, presented by the Mercer family here in the grandstands. We are out here next to the grandstands in our usual spot where we want to thank Mix Plumbing and Heating for sponsoring us today. We've got a chance for you to play cornhole for some t-shirts and some other goodies from us and Mix. So we are going to be here again until 7 o'clock tonight. We're just getting started, and we'd love to see you here at the Great Frederick Fair, where I'm Emma Jay. WMRD.
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4: From the WFRE Trick Trucks and Cars Weather Center forecast for the rest of today, just sunny and nice, man. 65 going to be the high for today. That is happening right now, actually. Partly cloudy tonight, low down to 48. For tomorrow, we get another great day, sunny and 73. Loving that. It is sunny now and 65 with Post Malone and Morgan Wallen.

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99.9 WFRE. Happy Thursday. What's up? It's AJ, and this happens to be Chase Matthew along with Lauren Elena, and All My Exes is on 99.9 WFRE.

0: Back in the Saddle right there from Luke Combs on Free Country 99.9 WFRE. It's AJ, and we are going to go to Emma J here in a second, who's hanging out at the Great Frederick Fair. Great night for the happenings there, but is the traffic making sense to get down there? Let's see right now what's going on.
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2: 270 North, you're going to be stop-and-go conditions starting at 124 in Gaithersburg through 80 in Urbana. 15, you're stacked in both directions through Frederick City between Buckystown and 26. Also 15 North at 180, we've got an accident, first responders just arriving on the scene now. 70 West drags through 29 and from 355 through 180 in Frederick. 70 East jammed at 695. 32 North clogged at 70. 97 slow between 32 and Hook Road and from 140 to Magna Way. 30 North gets jammed up in Manchester. 340 West slow heading into Harper's Ferry. And in Loudoun County, 9 and 287 packed through Wheatland. 9 West slow from Percival to Hillsborough Road. 7 West is a real drag from Clark's Gap all the way out to 287. And 15 North is a parking lot from Battlefield to Luckett's and from St. Clair Lane to the Point of Rocks Bridge. This is Drew with your WFRE traffic.
3: Hey there, it's Emma J out on this beautiful Thursday where hopefully you can come out and join us at the Great Frederick Fair. Things are looking excellent so far. We're having a good time playing cornhole for t-shirts. So if you come see us, we are again next to the grandstands as usual. And we want to thank our sponsor today, Mix Plumbing and Heating, for helping us provide some goodies for you, like our t-shirts and some stuff from them and our WFRE swag as well. And we also want to thank CNH Sheds for giving us a shed to keep our stuff dry in. We've definitely needed it this week. And also JBC Food for keeping us fed. You know, dinner time is just around the corner. It's almost 5. So come on out here and get some great seafood from JB's. You will love it. And the sights and the sounds and the smell are so good today. We've got all kinds of fun parades happening. The parade of goat breeds is going on here at 5, as well as parade of horse breeds. Youth pretty and pig and goat contest coming up in the 6 o'clock hour as well. Of course, Danny Gokey performing starting at 6:30 here in the grandstands, and we have one pair of tickets for you to win. So if you really want to see Danny Gokey tonight, let me know. I may be able to give you these tickets. We'll see, but you got to see us here at the Great Frederick Fair tonight, where I'm Emma J. W-M-R-E.
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0: The 7th Annual Jeep Fest for St. Jude is coming up October 3rd. 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

0: That is Carrie Underwood here on Free Country 99.9 WFRE and the fair, the place to be. And tomorrow, between 9 and 5 p.m. at the fair, we invite our listeners to dress up as their best Dolly Parton. Every Dolly that goes to the WFRE tent tomorrow will get one ticket to see that night's show, Let's Sing Taylor. We've got 20 tickets, all right? So just dress up like Dolly. And of course, you have a chance to win a Dolly prize pack, including a $100 gift card to a Perfect Fit Bra Boutique, $100 to La Bella Medi Spa, Japanese Head Spa and Session at Orchid Oasis Day Spa, a pink cowboy hat along with a bottle of Dolly Smoky Mountain Cologne from South Bend Western Wear and Boots. I'm telling you, man, tomorrow, 9 to 5, dress up like Dolly, come to the WFRE tent, have some fun. And that'll be fantastic. We're going to check in with Emma Jay, who is at the Great Frederick Fair in just a little while. First here, let's check the traffic and see what's actually happening.
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2: Expect to ride those brakes on 270 North from 495 all the way through 80 in Urbana. 27 North is a crawl from Brink up through King Valley Road right now. 15's backed up in both directions through Frederick City between Buckystown and 26. 70 West drags from 695 to 29 and from 355 through 180. 81 looks pretty good now. 70 East slow as you're approaching 29 and 695. 32 North crawls from Rosemary Lane to the exit for 70. 97, you're dragging from 32 to Hook Road and from 140 to Magna Way. 30 North gets really clogged as you're approaching Manchester. 340 West, really slow heading into Harper's Ferry and in Loudoun County. 9 West slow from Wheatland to Hillsboro. 7 West slow from Clark's Gap to 287 and 15 North. Basically ride those brakes from Battlefield over the Point of Rocks Bridge. This is Drew with your WFRE traffic.
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3: Hey, it's Andy Webb. 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

0: John Party, Last Night Lonely here on Free Country 99.9 WFRE, where you're not going to be lonely heading down to the Great Frederick Fair. A fantastic night. Emma J is hanging out down there. We're going to check with her in just a second, actually. First, let's check this traffic, see if it's cooperating to make sure we can get to the fair on time to have some fun.
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2: 270 North, you're going to see delays through Rockville, Gaithersburg, and Clarksburg. Also between Hyattstown and Urbana. 27 North, still a parking lot from Brink all the way to Sweepstakes Road. 15, you're backed up in both directions through Frederick City between Buckeystown and 26. 70 West drags from 695 through 29 and from South Street through 180. Also, as you're approaching 11 up in Washington County. 70 East jammed at 695. 32 North crawls from Rosemary Lane to the exit for 70. 97 really slow on the northbound side from 32 to Hook Road. And as you're going through Magna Way, 30 North jammed in Manchester. 340 West, really dragging heading into Harper's Ferry. And then in Loudoun County, 9 West is slow from Wheatland all the way out to Cedar Mill Road. 7 West stop and go from Clark's Gap to 287. And 15 North, you'll see delays through Leesburg. And then a parking lot from Luckett's to the Point of Rocks Bridge. This is Drew with your WFRE traffic.
3: Hey, it's MJ out here at the Great Frederick Fair, and AJ was right. This is a beautiful day to come out here. The weather is absolutely perfect. Come on out and enjoy all the rides, the sights, the sounds, the smells here at the fair. We've got all kinds of fun stuff going on this evening, like a parade of horse breeds got underway. There's Little Looper's dummy roping is happening, as well as a youth pretty pig and goat contest happening in the 6 o'clock hour. And also Danny Gokey is performing tonight at 6:30, presented by the Mercer family. And we want to congratulate Jake on winning our tickets that we had to give away for the Danny Gokey show. Congratulations, Jake. And also thank you to Red Wing Shoes for providing those for us. We also want to thank CNA Sheds for helping keep our stuff dry while we're out here during this fun weather. And also thanks to JB Seafood for keeping us fed. It is dinner time right now, so check out JB Seafood and get yourself some delicious food over there. And again, we're going to be here till 7 o'clock tonight, and we've got a chance for you to play some cornhole for a t-shirt. And thanks to Mix Plumbing and Heating for providing those for us today and some other fun swag to give you. So we're here till 7. We'd love to see you out at on this beautiful afternoon here at the Great Frederick Fair, where I'm Emma J.
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0: and felt good on my lips here on Free Country 99.9 WFRE. And tomorrow, you're going to want to dress up like Dolly Parton and head out to the fair. I've got more details, but you can win a huge prize pack. Just go up to the WFRE tent tomorrow, dress like Dolly, anytime from 9 a.m. to 5 p.m. And it is going to be a smash. I'll tell you everything that you can win here coming up in just a little bit. Let's get to the traffic right now and see what exactly is happening out on the roads as people are making their way to the fair in droves tonight. What's up?
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2: 270 North, you're going to see delays through Rockville, Gaithersburg, and Clarksburg. Also between Hyattstown and Urbana. 27 North, still a parking lot from Brink all the way to Sweepstakes Road. 15, you're backed up in both directions through Frederick City between Buckystown and 26. 70 West drags from 695 through 29 and from South Street through 180. Also, as you're approaching 11 up in Washington County. 70 East jammed at 695. 32 North crawls from Rosemary Lane to the exit for 70. 97 really slow on the northbound side from 32 to Hook Road. And as you're going through Magna Way, 30 North jammed in Manchester. 340 West, really dragging heading into Harper's Ferry. And then in Loudoun County, 9 West is slow from Wheatland all the way out to Cedar Mill Road. 7 West stop and go from Clark's Gap to 287. And 15 North, you'll see delays through Leesburg. And then a parking lot from Luckett's to the Point of Rocks Bridge. This is Drew with your WFRE traffic.
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10: 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We'll have great prizes, including Maryland Lottery scratch-offs and concert tickets. It's all happening at the Clock Tower at Westridge Square this Saturday. Rain date this Sunday. 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We'll see you there.
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0: From the WFRE Trick Trucks and Cars Weather Center forecast for the rest of today, just sunny, nice, 65 is our high. Tonight, partly cloudy, low down to 48. It'll be super cold tonight, comparatively. Tomorrow, sunny and 73, though, so that should be nice. Mostly clear tomorrow night, low down to 53. Right now, it is partly sunny, 64, and this is Jordan Davis.

0: Stella Lefty and Boston here on Free Country 99.9 WFRE. It's AJ, Emma J, no relation. It's hanging out at the Great Frederick Fair. We're going to check with her in about 2 seconds. First, let's check these roads. Let's check this traffic. Let's make sure everything is going according to plan.
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2: 270 North, you're going to see delays through Rockville, Gaithersburg, and Clarksburg. Also between Hyattstown and Urbana. 27 North, still a parking lot from Brink all the way to Sweepstakes Road. 15, you're backed up in both directions through Frederick City between Buckeystown and 26. 70 West drags from 695 through 29 and from South Street through 180. Also, as you're approaching 11 up in Washington County. 70 East jammed at 695. 32 North crawls from Rosemary Lane to the exit for 70. 97 really slow on the northbound side from 32 to Hook Road. And as you're going through Magna Way, 30 North jammed in Manchester. 340 West really dragging heading into Harper's Ferry. And then in Loudoun County, 9 West is slow from Wheatland all the way out to Cedar Mill Road. 7 West stop and go from Clark's Gap to 287. And 15 North, you'll see delays through Leesburg. And then a parking lot from Luckett's to the Point of Rocks Bridge. This is Drew with your WFRE traffic.
3: And it's Emma J out here at the Great Frederick Fair on this beautiful evening. What a perfect day to come out here and enjoy all the festivities here at the Great Frederick Fair. We've enjoyed some beautiful smoothies and teas so far. And we're going to get some dinner here in a little bit from JB Seafood. You should do that as well. They have amazing seafood and other things too. I love the crab soup personally. But we are going to be out here until 7 o'clock and we would love to see you. Thanks to Mix Plumbing and Heating, we've got some fun goodies to give you. You can play cornhole for a t-shirt. And then coming up here in about half an hour, the show of the night is happening. Danny Gokey, presented by the Mercer family. He's going to be performing here in the grandstands. We are again next to the grandstands in our usual spot where we would love to see you tonight here at the Great Frederick Fair, where I'm Emma J. W-M-I-E.
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0: That is Cole Swindell, and you should be here. And what he's talking about is being at the Great Frederick Fair tomorrow between 9 and 5, dress up like Dolly Parton, because every Dolly that comes by the WFRE tent is going to receive one ticket to see that night's show, Let's Sing Taylor. It's supposed to be a great night of fun sing-alongs. We got 20 tickets to give away. Plus, in addition to all the Dollies, you'll have a chance to win a Dolly prize pack. Listen to what's in this Dolly prize pack. $100 gift card to Perfect Fit Bra Boutique. Definitely if you're going to be like Dolly Parton. $100 gift certificate to La Bella Medi Spa. Japanese head spa session at Orchid Oasis Day Spa. A pink cowboy hat along with a bottle of Dolly Smoky Mountain Cologne from Southbound Western Wear and Boots. The Dollies will be going to the WFRE tent at 6 for a group photo. So make sure you're dressing like Dolly tomorrow at the Great Frederick Fair. You'll have a great day. It's supposed to be the best day of the week, so as far as weather. We'll check in with Emma J, who's hanging out at the Great Frederick Fair in just a little bit. First, let's check those roads and those traffic.
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2: 270 North, you're going to see delays through Rockville, Gaithersburg, and Clarksburg. Also between Hyattstown and Urbana. 27 North, still a parking lot from Brink all the way to Sweepstakes Road. 15, you're backed up in both directions through Frederick City between Buckystown and 26. 70 West drags from 695 through 29 and from South Street through 180. Also, as you're approaching 11 up in Washington County. 70 East jammed at 695. 32 North crawls from Rosemary Lane to the exit for 70. 97 really slow on the northbound side from 32 to Hook Road. And as you're going through Magna Way, 30 North jammed in Manchester. 340 West really dragging heading into Harper's Ferry. And then in Loudoun County, 9 West is slow from Wheatland all the way out to Cedar Mill Road. 7 West stop and go from Clark's Gap to 287. And 15 North, you'll see delays through Leesburg. And then a parking lot from Luckett's to the Point of Rocks Bridge. This is Drew with your WFRE traffic.
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3: Hey, it's Andy Webb. 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

0: That is John Morgan, Kid Myself, here on Free Country 99.9 WFRE. We are headed out to the Great Frederick Fair to talk to Emma J here in a second. First, let's get these road and traffic updates so you can get there quickly and ride all the rides. What's going on so far?
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2: 270 North, you're going to see delays through Rockville, Gaithersburg, and Clarksburg. Also between Hyattstown and Urbana. 27 North, still a parking lot from Brink all the way to Sweepstakes Road. 15, you're backed up in both directions through Frederick City between Buckystown and 26. 70 West drags from 695 through 29 and from South Street through 180. Also, as you're approaching 11 up in Washington County. 70 East jammed at 695. 32 North crawls from Rosemary Lane to the exit for 70. 97 really slow on the northbound side from 32 to Hook Road. And as you're going through Magna Way, 30 North jammed in Manchester. 340 West really dragging heading into Harper's Ferry. And then in Loudoun County, 9 West is slow from Wheatland all the way out to Cedar Mill Road. 7 West stop and go from Clark's Gap to 287. And 15 North, you'll see delays through Leesburg. And then a parking lot from Luckett's to the Point of Rocks Bridge. This is Drew with your WFRE traffic.
3: Oh, it is a beautiful evening out here at the Great Frederick Fair. I'm Emma J, and I hope you can come join us. We're going to be here for another half hour or so. But right now, in just a moment, Danny Gokey is going to be performing. I believe they're finishing up the national anthem at this moment. So that is happening currently. The show's getting underway here in a few minutes. And we are here right next to the grandstands where that performance is going to be taking place very soon. We're in our normal spot. Thanks to Mixed Plumbing, Heating, and Cooling. We've got some very cool stuff for you. Our special edition WFRE t-shirt. Courtesy of Mix today and some other swag from them, as well as our WFRE stuff. And we also want to thank CNH Sheds for providing our shed today. That is our shed this week that is keeping our stuff dry during the fair. And also JB Seafood for keeping us fed. They have amazing food. So definitely go get yourself some dinner tonight from JB's. Again, we're here till 7 o'clock, and we would love to see you here at the Great Frederick Fair, where I'm Emma J. WFRE.
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0: That is Brett Young and Lady here on Free Country 99.9 WFRE. It's AJ. In just a few minutes, we'll check in with Emma J, who's down at the Great Frederick Fair. There's a lot going on. Of course, you got so many food places to eat. You've got all of the rides. It's a great night to be at the fair. It's a little, there might be a little bit of wind, but you know what? Put on a little jacket, a little windbreaker. You'll be fine at the Great Frederick Fair. We'll check in with Emma in a little while. First, let's check these roads here now and see what is actually happening in traffic.
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2: 270 North looking much better now. Still some slowdowns, though, from Clarksburg through Urbana. Just stop and go, though. You're still dragging on 15 North through 70, but looks good from there. We do have an accident on 27 at Pen Shop Road. Everything is closed down in both directions. Three cars involved, first responders on the scene, so avoid if you can. 70 West slow from 695 through 29 and through Ballinger Creek Pike. 70 East jammed at 695. 140 busy through downtown Westminster. And in Loudoun County, 9 West drags from Percival out to Harper's Ferry Road still. 7 West slow through Hamilton Station. And 15 North, still seeing brake lights through Leesburg and from Luckett to the Point of Rocks Bridge. This is Drew with your WFRE traffic.
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0: From the WFRE Trick Trucks and Cars Weather Center forecast for the rest of tonight, partly cloudy, low tonight down to 48. You're going to probably need some covers if you got those windows open. Maybe just crack the windows. Tomorrow, beautiful day, sunny and high near 73. Mostly clear tomorrow night, low down to 53. Right now, it's partly cloudy and 63. And this is Sam

0: Ella Langley, choosing Texas here on Free Country 99.9 WFRE. It's AJ. Let's check in with Emma J, who's out at the Great Frederick Fair, and let us know all the good stuff. We're going to talk with her in about 5-10 seconds here. Let's get a traffic report first, though.
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2: 270 North looking much better now. Still some slowdowns, though, from Clarksburg through Urbana. Just stop and go, though. You're still dragging on 15 North through 70, but looks good from there. We do have an accident on 27 at Pen Shop Road. Everything is closed down in both directions. Three cars involved, first responders on the scene, so avoid if you can. 70 West slow from 695 through 29 and through Ballinger Creek Pike. 70 East jammed at 695. 140 busy through downtown Westminster. And in Loudoun County, 9 West drags from Percival out to Harper's Ferry Road still. 7 West slow through Hamilton Station. And 15 North still seeing brake lights through Leesburg and from Luckett to the Point of Rocks Bridge. This is Drew with your WFRE traffic.
3: Hey there, it's Emma J. Checking in one last time from the Great Frederick Fair. It's been such a beautiful evening. We've had such a great time out here this evening. Currently, musical performance is happening. Danny Gohey's going to take the stage in a little bit, presented by the Mercer family. But right now, Frederick's own Hannah Ponce, our good friend here at the station, Hannah Ponce, is performing, opening up for him at this time. So if you want to catch a little earful of Hannah, if you're at the fair, that's who you're hearing right now. We want to thank CNA Sheds for keeping our stuff dry here at the fair. Also, JBC Food for keeping us fed, and Mix Plumbing, Heating, and AC for sponsoring us tonight and giving us the t-shirts that we are giving you while you're playing cornhole. We've got some swag from Mix Plumbing and Heating as well as our WFRE stuff. So we're going to be here for a couple more minutes if you want to come by and get some of those things. If you're coming out to the fair tomorrow, really exciting day today. It is Dolly Day at the fair because 925, of course, and you could win a prize package worth over $600 if you dress up like Dolly and come out to the fair tomorrow. We'll tell you all about that tomorrow morning as well. But from the Great Frederick Fair this evening, I'm Emma J.
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Another wonderful night at the Great Frederick Fair with Emma Jay down there. Danny Gokey in the grandstand right now performing. I know Hannah Ponce was supposed to be the opener. I'm so excited for her. But we've got a fun night planned on Free Country Nights. We'll get into it after Lady A on WFRE.

0: 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Welcome into Free Country Nights with Drew. And speaking of going somewhere, apparently some college freshmen are going to campus, moving into dorms, and then like 2 weeks later saying, yeah, I'm going home. They're not quitting school. They're just switching to either online classes or they're just not good with dorm life and they're living from home. So tonight I want to hear your best dorm story. Great roommate, horrible roommate, weird stuff happening at 2 a.m. Did you love dorm life or could you not get out of there fast enough? I just hated doing the showers with those flip-flops on. It was just gross. And I know I'm not the only one. So join the conversation tonight. We got great music and lots of fun, including nightly trivia coming up next.
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3: 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Join me this Saturday, kicking off the Fall Festival at Summers Farm in Middletown on Hollow Road. I'll be broadcasting live from noon until 2. The pumpkins are out. The corn maze is ready. Fall is officially here. 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
0: Hey, it's Drew. 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
2: 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Join me, Andy Webb, for a WFRE live broadcast from 10 to noon with the Corvette Show continuing until 2:30. We'll have great prizes, including Maryland Lottery scratch-offs and concert tickets. 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

0: 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That means it's time for our Thermont Country Kitchen Nightly Trivia Challenge.
1: This area of the globe is between 500,000 and 1.5 million square miles, depending on exactly how it's drawn. What is it? If you want to know what the answer is, just text the word trivia to 301-695-9373 and it'll appear right on your phone, thanks to our friends at Thermont Country Kitchen. So while you start texting, I got Lainey Wilson, her latest phone, keys, wallet on WFRE.

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Do you got plans on Sunday? Well, Andy Webb's got cool cars, food, and a great cause waiting for you in Urbana. Details next after Kenny Chesney and Carry On WFR Radio.

0: Kenny Chesney's Carry on 99.9 WFRE. All right, I promised you some Sunday plans, and here they are. The Dynamic Automotive 18th Annual Benefit Car Show is going on in Urbana, and Andy Webb's going to be right in the middle of it from noon to 2. You could spend the afternoon checking out some incredible rides, grabbing some food, and getting in on that 50-50 raffle and helping out a great cause at the same time. All the proceeds benefit Habitat for Humanity, and it's all happening at 8824 Urbana Church Road. So go see some cars that probably have never had some empty bottle of water rolling around the floor like yours does.
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